It's not time to make a change. 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You're still young, that's your fault. There's so much you have to know.

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Let me tell you about the stars in the sky, the girl and the guy.

rent, rooms to let 50 cents. 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I ain't got no cigarettes, but 2 hours of pushing broom buys a...

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Mom loves the both of them. 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

0: 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We started out in Florida. I was sitting backstage, and this guy comes into my dressing room, and he says, "Hey, can you read this letter?" So I say, "Okay." I look at the letter, and it says, "Dear Mr. Willie Nelson." I said, "You got the wrong guy." He says, "Oh, forget the letter. Can you sign my guitar?" I said, "Okay." So I grab his guitar. Willie Nelson. We really enjoy doing these shows, and it's been fun to rediscover the songs. And
1: driving home this evening, could've sworn we had it all.

0: Well, maybe it's time to take a request. What do you think? Should we take a request and see what happens?
1: Only love.
0: Only love? What's your name, honey?
1: Martha.
0: Martha?
1: Martha what?
0: Okay, Martha. You're pregnant and you want bus fare? I don't get it. 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

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Yeah. So just, I got an email the other day from a friend of mine. He sent me this thing saying, hey, check this out. There's a girl singing your song on YouTube. So I checked it out, and it's, you know, it's a young girl. She's singing in a sort of T-shirt and

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And then I look down and I see 16 million hits. I thought, okay, well, let's just go see what the original got. I couldn't find it.

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His name is Ray Charles. 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The reason I want to play this song for you is because it's called The Right Place, and I feel like I'm in the right place with you right now.

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I've changed my mind. This love is fine. 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

0: 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You're fine, so kind. 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Ain't it too much that I quit on my thumb? Real nice, the bloody show is fun. 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